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1: Lights, camera, action. Let's start the show. This is Unity Squad, always on patrol. Watching our mental, I say, yeah, thing gone, man, gone, clear. Carry on the message.

Yo, Sean Blocker. And that we say, baby, we in the sweep for me life, for me mean it, me love it. Yeah, every day, yeah, Team Unity Squad, how we make every girl mad. Caribbean Power Jam Radio. Any man who want a girl, we no answer. Can't part with way. Yo, Sean Blocker.

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2: Charlie!
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1: You're in the mix. In the mix. Mix. 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
3: 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In the mix. With DJ Baby Wayne. 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
0: Chastity.
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3: DJ?
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1: You're in the mix. In the mix. With DJ Baby Wayne. Unity is in your community. With DJ Baby Wayne.
0: I can't believe, boy. 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
1: to know. 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
0: So everybody say,
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2: Yo, DJ Baby Wayne. 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
1: You're in the mix. 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With DJ Baby Wayne.
0: Okay.
3: 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Yeah.
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This bonus pepper. 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This I wanna race.

0: Young Magic. 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The select of the year. Every year.
1: Oh, Lord.

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0: play it, you want the vibes, you have it.
1: You want the vibes, you have it.
0: The vibes, you have it.
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1: She pierced the side. Just about 6 hours, 11 on the clock. I don't want to see top of the morning to all the morning to all listeners alike across the globe.
0: Welcome to another edition of
1: Parchment Church Sundays.
0: Your friendly host,
1: Kester,
0: Mortimer,
1: Dean. All that matters are wrong here.
0: Grateful for all the accolades,
1: but
0: long before all the those,
1: we walk.
0: You know what I'm saying?
1: We work.
0: So bring you greetings.
1: Says that all is well,
0: wherever you choose to listen.
1: Some of you still in your bed,
0: Some of you up and about already.
1: Already on the road.
0: Thank you for taking us with you
1: wherever you go.
0: Those of you in the marketplace.
1: Those of you at home, in the office.
0: Some people at the office on Sunday, the beautiful voice, the ultimate price one would pay for the sin of others.
1: Which brings me to
0: Don't you ever

0: you to the world, we set.
1: All your men, all your men.
0: Boom in the world, you know.
1: Boom in the world, you know.
0: Back in the days when you said boom,
1: boom in your begging,
0: This boom is
1: this
0: like,
1: vibration,
0: rock,
1: I don't want to compare it to any York Creek or anything, because that's not a nice thing there at all.
0: I wouldn't compare to that.
1: Just bring the vibes to you.
0: In terms of music.
1: You shake your world.
0: Musically.
1: Better way to put it, right?
0: Also, we carried by Caribbean Power Jam Radio.

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1: Our teachers have a very special guest.
0: Will be coming on later on to talk to us.
1: Talk to us.
0: You don't want to go no place.
1: That should take us to a passion and love for children.

0: still, you know, still, you know, because you trust you teachers enough to leave your, enough your to leave in their care,
1: in your absence,
0: in your absence,
1: and also trust them to
0: trust them to
1: mold the minds of your children.
0: That is a very, very big, a very, very big responsibility.
1: Take that lightly.
0: We want to salute all teachers today.

0: And we're gonna encourage you as well. Just about 7:15
1: dear about to bring on my guest today.
0: Keep it locked.
1: Warning to all those of you on Facebook Live.

0: Abraham told him, Abraham told him, lad, take
1: whichever way you want,
0: go, you choose. I give you food. I give you food where you want, go,
1: where you want, go, lad.
0: And lad, so the land by, so the land by, lad, so
1: look green and nice.
0: Look green and nice.
1: You ask me that with red eye, you know,
0: red eye, you know,
1: flowery, look flowery and nice, you know,
0: nice, you know.
1: They know what he was getting himself into.
0: And you see, when you have none to fear,
1: and none to prove,
0: and none to prove,
1: you will tell them, you choose.
0: Will tell them, you
1: where
0: choose.
1: You want to go?
0: Where you want to go?
1: You take first pick.
0: You take first pick.
1: Because you contented.
0: Because you contented.
1: You're fearless.
0: You're fearless.
1: Because you know who your God is.
0: You know who your God is.
1: And he said, those who know their God shall be what?

0: Man and rolling and say, yo,
1: lads.
0: Half of the man, you know.
1: Half of the man, you know.
0: Half of them men.
1: Half of them men.
0: Y'all take me that, y'all take me that, they know no man.
1: Meaning that, meaning that,
0: they know no man.
1: Was virgin.
0: My half is virgin. Daughters to some brothers.
1: No, I said no.
0: We want none of them.
1: We want none of them. That
0: give me them fine looking brothers who came in there earlier.
1: This will I choose.
0: This will I choose.
1: Be careful how you choose it.
0: My half is virgin daughters to some brothers.
1: No,
0: we want none of them.
1: Give me them fine looking brothers who came in there earlier.

0: Babylon.
1: We are full of the spirit.
0: Be careful how you're choosing today.

0: morning, Corny family. We're having East Coast of the morning to you. Good morning to our very special guest, Stan Stan. I know she's gonna do well. I don't know why.
1: People get cold feet when they come on the ear.

0: easy, kind hearted, kind hearted, kind hearted, going kind hearted. On a bossy boy wrong here, so boy wrong here, so
1: back way,
0: back way, back way, back way, back way, back way, back way, back way, back way, back way, back way, back way, back way, back way, back way, back way, back way, back way, back way, back way, back way, back way, back way, back way, back way, back way, back way, back way, back way, back way, back way, back way, back way, back way, back way, back way, back way, back way, back way, back way, back way, back way, back way, back way, back way, back way, back way, back way, back way, back way, back way, back way, back way, back way, back way, back way, back way, back way, back way, back way, back way, back way, back way, back way, back way, back way, back way, back way, back way, back way, back way, back way, back way, back way, back way, back way, back way, back way, back way, back way, back way, back way, back way, back way, back way, back way, back way, back way, back way, back way, back way, back way, back way, back way, back way, back way, back way, back way, back way, back way, back way, back way, back way, back way, back way, back way, back way, back way, back way, back way, back way, back way, back way, back way, back way, back way, back way, back way, back way, back way, back 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

0: Well, you know, I promised you last week, right?
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0: We're going to reason the names of God today.
1: Get your recorder ready.

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1: Who got your back?
0: Who got your back?
2: 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I'm your friend from birth. But realize, you know, but realize.
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1: I know. It means a lot of you this morning,
0: relate to y'all.
1: We bring it real to you. Bashman Church Sundays, y'all.
0: Yeah,
1: we keep it real streets around here.
0: Our mission is for those that are pushed to the side.
1: Trampled upon.
0: Looked down upon.
1: Yeah.

0: morning.
1: I know last week,
0: we spoke about the snake bite, right?
1: Snake bite,
0: right? Shake it off.
1: Boy, oh boy.
0: Boy, oh boy.
1: Only yesterday I was getting a testimony from a sister.
0: Same body like
1: the same body like God kissed in the head for me.
0: Obama, I want to say top of the morning to you.
1: I come here every Sunday humbly, you know.
0: Just to do one thing and one thing only.
1: That is to share the unadulterated gospel.
0: With whoever chooses to listen.
1: You feel me?
0: No gun to nobody head around here.
1: The power of the rage or not, cut it off.
0: I'm not doing this because I want any likes or views or my page or any of the sort. I'm doing this because somebody needs to hear it.
1: And if you know, you check your scriptures very carefully, you would understand
0: why some men of God run.
1: The prophet run from Jezebel boy.
0: And he thought he was the only one.
1: Then later on you found out that by once
0: it's over 7,000
1: you will get out there.
0: Why you feel you're

0: Juno said,
1: me go in and talk to them.
0: Go in and talk to them.
1: Not people them.
0: No, all of them dead.
1: No, all of them dead.
0: How many of you like that?
1: How many of you like that?
0: You wish your enemy.
1: You wish your gone. Enemy.
0: Gone.
1: But God got another
0: but
1: plan.
0: But God got
1: know?
0: Another plan. You know?
1: I know some of you praying.
0: Some of you praying.
1: You
0: praying.
1: You praying.
0: You praying.
1: You praying. You praying. You praying.
0: You
1: praying.
0: You
1: praying.
0: You know some of you. You know
1: some of you.
0: You get your little relationship
1: problems going on.
0: Problems going on.
1: Wish your worst for your other half.
0: Wish your worst for your other half. You know?
1: Don't be like that this morning.
0: Don't be like that this morning.
1: God is not like
0: God is not like us.
1: Human beings.
0: Human beings.
1: Because when we think about the worst,
0: enemies,
1: God says,
0: I got a plan.
1: I got a plan.
0: And I would like them to receive salvation,
1: to receive salvation just the way you did.
0: You think about that for a second,
1: think about that for a second, right?
0: Yeah, man.
1: Yeah, man.
0: So I'm here.
1: So I'm here.
0: Just to echo the sentiments
1: echo
0: of what the
1: sentiments
0: word of the Lord,
1: of the word of the Lord
0: says.
1: And I wish my enemy,
0: and
1: no,
0: wish
1: harm,
0: my enemy no harm.
1: But I leave them to God.
0: And I leave them to God.
1: So I'm going to tell you about,
0: so
1: the, goodness
0: tell you about the goodness of God.
1: Tell you about his kindness.
0: Tell you about his kindness.
1: Tell you about his mercy.
0: Tell you about his mercy.

0: wherever you place.
1: God wherever you place.
0: Whatever circumstance,
1: whatever situation you have,
0: God is God there.
1: So that's why I want to take us through the names of God.
0: Names of God this morning.
1: So if you're ready,
0: got a minute.
1: I want you to take something out of this morning. Just listen very carefully.
0: I try as much as I can.
1: See how I can. These are things I don't want to rush on you. I don't want to rush it on you. I want to give you time to marinate, let it flavor of the season, soak in, so every bite of the season.
0: You know,
1: taste every bite of what is in that meat. I want you to taste every word of what is coming to you this morning.
0: I want you to marinate it, think about it.
1: You understand?
0: Yeah.
1: Do our way, God. Don't rush it.
0: So how far we go this morning, we go.
1: I can't promise you I'm going to wrap this up too much.
0: But I want you to take away something. Listen very closely.
1: And whichever description fits you,
0: place your God there.
1: Because God gave himself names in every situation, every circumstance you can imagine.
0: Think about that for a second.
1: If you're sick,
0: God got a name for that.
1: You're broke.
0: Like you don't got money.
1: God got a name for that.
0: You get haters.
1: You need protection because people threatening your life. God got a name for that.
0: So God got a name.
1: In no situation that you're in, God don't got a name for. So I want you to place the name of God in your situation today.
0: You feel me? That's what I want us to do.
1: Place the name of God in whatever situation you have, and then you will testify of what this message today have done for you.
0: You ready?
1: God got my back.
0: So let's do this, and then we get right into the meat of the matter.
1: God got you back this morning.
0: Judas, I'm from school days, until they've grown and become adults, and then he discovers, based on his success.
1: The friend who he grew up knowing and eating with, the guy he eats out to the same place, sleep on the same floor, you know, your friend who used to rock with, and then reason different things, because you start becoming different because you start different things, different things feel about you because they don't think you the person you should have what you have.
0: People are stinging up. You don't deserve to get what you get. They think they're the one who's supposed to get it, right? And if you get it, they got a problem with that. But from the day you stop doing that and start asking yourself, those very people you used to go to, you watch how they treat you after that.
1: Take a very, very close look. That is why many of us have frenemies. They present themselves as friends, but they're not.
0: They want to see you fail. So they're sticking around to make sure that happens. So they put on this facade. They are with you. Half clapping for you. You know what I mean? Not full clap.
1: I could tell you stories, but this is not about me. I want you to identify what your circumstance is, your situation, and put God there.
0: You hear me? God put himself, give himself name
1: to
0: to
1: deal with whatever situation you have as his child.
0: Okay. Okay.
1: Yeah.
0: So yeah. That's why I'm playing this song.
1: That's why I'm playing this song.
0: Because he's telling you
1: childhood days.
0: My friend, from birth.
1: Doing this to me.
0: And how many you could relate to that.
1: People you would have trusted.
0: You understand?
1: Today.
0: You can't trust them with a cup of water to give for drinking.
1: They can't trust them because you can't turn your back and leave your glass exposed.
0: You know what I mean? You can't take food from them.
1: Because you don't know what they put into it for you.
0: You just don't want to see you happy.
1: They don't want to see anything good out of you.
0: They want you to be there so that you know you over them.
1: They're glad if you could clean up their house.
0: Not owning your home.
1: You understand?
0: They're glad when they could give you an umpo.
1: With some food stuff, when they finish, you can come back to them and ask for more.
0: And they get it over you.
1: I'm a good person, but they're not.
0: They're not a good person.
1: It's rather than giving a man a fish every day.
0: Just teach a man how to fish.
1: So he could be dependent.
0: Self-reliant.
1: You don't have to depend on you.
0: Or come to you every day to ask for a meal.
1: Maybe this man got children, got family, you got to deal with stuff.
0: What thing you could do a man, right, is to humiliate him in front of his family.
1: Like disrespect him, tell him nasty words in front of his children.
0: And things like that.
1: I can tell you something real quick here.
0: When my children were much younger.
1: They saw the prosecution.
0: From the church.
1: How folks deal with me.
0: Not because I had a lot, but because what I was carrying.
1: And that was the anointing God has blessed me with to sing this gospel the way I did.
0: And people from all walks of life receive their deliverance through music.
1: You believe it or leave it.
0: I'm telling you, I travel the length and breadth of my nation.
1: Preaching this gospel, the way God has called me to preach it in music.
0: And it impacted so many, and I came under a lot of fire because of my style.
1: That is why I give this program the name
0: Bashman Church.
1: Bashman Church.
0: Because Bashman.
1: The streets can relate to.
0: Word like Bashman.
1: You will find religious folks.
0: Fight that because you can't wrap that around their head.
1: What is Bashman?
0: That is not for you.
1: It is not.
0: It is for the streets.
1: They understand.
0: And they are getting what they rightfully deserve.
1: From it.
0: And so.
1: I'm telling you.
0: My children grew a hatred.
1: For the church.
0: Because of how they treat.
1: How the scene their dad was treated.
0: Because they behind the scene, they don't want to do it to me, not realizing my children are taking note of what is happening.
1: And they are not realizing that my children one day will get big.
0: You think you understand what I'm saying to you?
1: So people do all manner of stuff.
0: And their focus is so much on you.
1: They're not seeing the other eyes from the outside that are watching.
0: What they're doing.
1: They're not taking note of them because they're so focused to see you fail, so focused to see bad things happen, so focused to see that you don't get no place.
0: You could always be a beggar, always be a receiver from them.
1: Come wash my car and get your thousand.
0: Yes, you feel good about that.
1: Not you owning your own car.
0: Come clean my house.
1: Sweep the floors when I'm nasty.
0: And I can pay you a salary.
1: And they got it over you, not you owning your own house or having your own business.
0: From the time you venture out to do that, then you see real demons come out.
1: From those you thought were friends or those who claim to have your back.
0: You understand what I'm saying to you?
1: I'm telling you.
0: So this morning from this message,
1: you know where to place your God.
0: Tell them I come for me.
2: What?
0: Wanna pose now?
2: Light hand touch.
0: Oh.

0: you know, I'm a shop, you know, I'm a shop, you can't try your man. You're not trying, you're not trying, you're not trying, you're not trying, you're not trying, you're not trying, you're not trying, you're not trying, you're not trying, you're not trying, you're not trying, you're not trying, you're not trying, you're not trying, you're not trying, you're not trying, you're not trying, you're not trying, you're not trying, you're not trying, you're not trying, you're not trying, you're not trying, you're not trying, you're not trying, you're not trying, you're not trying, you're not trying, you're not trying, you're not trying, you're not trying, you're not trying, you're not trying, you're not trying, you're not trying, you're not trying, you're not trying, you're not trying, you're not trying, you're not trying, you're not trying, you're not trying, you're not trying, you're not trying, you're not trying,
1: you're not trying, you're not trying, you're not trying, you're not trying, you're not trying, you're not
0: trying, you're not trying, you're not trying, you're not trying, you're not trying, you're not trying, you're not
1: trying, you're not trying, you're not trying, you're
0: not trying, you're not trying, you're not trying, you're not trying, you're not trying,
1: you're not trying, you're not trying, you're
0: not trying, you're not trying, you're not trying,
1: you're not trying, you're not trying,
0: you're not trying,
1: you're not trying, you're not trying, you're not trying, you're not trying, you're not trying, you're not trying, you're
0: not trying, you're not trying, you're not trying, you're not trying, you're not trying, you're not trying, you're not trying, you're not trying, you're not trying, you're not trying, you're not trying, you're not trying, you're not trying, you're not trying, you're not trying, you're not
1: trying, you're not trying, you're not trying, you're not trying, you're not
0: trying, you're not trying, you're not trying, you're not trying, you're not trying, you're not trying, you're not trying, you're not
1: trying, you're not trying, you're not trying, you're not trying, you're not trying, you're not trying, you're
0: So I
1: just want to bring you greetings this morning.
0: Bring you greetings
1: this morning.
0: God, what do you call God when life changes?
1: That's my headline for you.
0: What do you call God when life changes?
1: When life changes.
0: You know what I mean?
1: The name you need.
0: For the season.
1: You're in.
0: And so,
1: scriptures mainly taken from Exodus chapter 3, verse 13 to 14 today.
0: And I just want to bring you greetings once again, those of you who just joined us here in the program.
1: Today I want us to talk about whose life has changed.
0: Maybe something changed financially for you.
1: Maybe somebody walk away.
0: Maybe the door closed in your face.
1: Maybe you're carrying something privately.
0: Nobody knows about.
1: And you're asking God,
0: Where are you there, God? Where are you there, God?
1: Where are you?
0: But today I want to
1: Change your question.
0: I want to change your question instead of asking God, ask God this for me, please, and thank you.
1: God, who are you revealing yourself to be in this season?
0: In your circumstances right now.
1: Whatever it is, you and God know your business. I don't encourage talk. You feel me?
0: God, who?
1: Are you revealing yourself to be in this season?
0: That's the question I would like you to ask, because
1: throughout the scriptures, when circumstances change, God reveals another dimension of His character.
0: God is God all by Himself.
1: You understand?
0: So you can't box God in nothing.
1: You can't box God in.
0: So listen this.
1: Abraham needed provision and discovered Jehovah Jireh.
0: You are enough. You know the meaning of that.
1: Now let me let you in on some things.
0: Okay.
1: Jireh.
0: We'll get back to Jireh. We're gonna circle back there.
1: Agar felt forgotten and discovered.
0: Elroy.
1: All of that will make sense in a minute.
0: Israel needed healing and discovered Jehovah Rapha.
1: Gideon was afraid and discovered Jehovah Shalom.
0: All of this will make sense. Go with me. We're giving the names of God this morning and this situation.
1: Oh God, transform himself just to meet you where you are.
0: David needed guidance and knew God as Jehovah Rohi, his shepherd.
1: And Moses asked God, when they asked me, what your name?
0: Who sent me?
1: What could tell them?
0: And God answered,
1: I am.
0: Now, ladies and gentlemen.
1: What is your circumstances today?
0: You need. You have a need.
1: You have a need. Are you forgotten? Are you forgotten? Are you sick?
0: So you need healing?
1: So you need healing?
0: Are you afraid?
1: Are you afraid?
0: You feel threatened?
1: You feel threatened?
0: Huh?
1: Huh?
0: You need guidance?
1: You need guidance?
0: You're confused?
1: You don't know where to turn?
0: You don't know where to turn?
1: No. No.
0: Who? You're going to tell them in the accent.
1: You're going to tell them in the accent.
0: By mouthing up, by mouthing up.
1: Who authority this man attacking?
0: Who?
1: Who?
0: I am.
1: Exodus 3:14.
0: Exodus 3:14.
1: Church?
0: Church?
1: This is where we're going to start
0: today. This is where we're going to start today.
1: God didn't tell Moses.
0: God didn't tell Moses.
1: Tell them I was.
0: Tell them I was.
1: Because
0: not only
1: the God of yesterday.
0: The God of yesterday.
1: He didn't say.
0: Tell them I will.
1: Tell
0: be.
1: Them I will be.
0: Because
1: he's not waiting
0: he's
1: until
0: not
1: tomorrow,
0: waiting until
1: to, become
0: tomorrow
1: to become God.
0: He said what?
1: He said what?
0: I am.
1: I am.
0: He didn't say.
1: He didn't
0: I was.
1: Say,
0: I was.
1: Or I will be.
0: Or I will
1: he
0: be.
1: Said, I
0: he said. I am.
1: Tell him the I
0: tell
1: am.
0: Tell him the I am.
1: Whatever.
0: Whatever.
1: Whoever.
0: Situation you're
1: situation
0: going through right
1: you're
0: now.
1: Going through right now.
0: Yeah, I am.
1: Yeah, I am.
0: Present tense.
1: Present tense.
0: Right now.
1: Right now.
0: Right here.
1: Right here.
0: On Bashman Church.
1: On Bashman Church.
0: You hear me?
1: You hear me?
0: Whatever you're facing,
1: whatever you're
0: God,
1: facing
0: is all,
1: God is already God.
0: Already
1: in
0: God.
1: That situation.
0: In that situation.
1: When the money gets funny.
0: When the money gets funny.
1: I am.
0: I am.
1: When people walk
0: when
1: away.
0: When people walk away.
1: I am.
0: I am.
1: When you don't understand,
0: you don't
1: what's,
0: understand
1: happening,
0: what's happening.
1: I am.
0: I am.
1: When you're crying.
0: When you're
1: at
0: crying.
1: Midnight,
0: at midnight.
1: I am.
0: When
1: I
0: everybody
1: am.
0: Else
1: when everybody
0: says,
1: else
0: it's,
1: says
0: impossible.
1: It's impossible.
0: I am.
1: I am.
0: Your situation
1: changed, but changed, God,
0: but God
1: didn't.
0: Somebody say,
1: somebody
0: your
1: say,
0: situation,
1: my situation,
0: my situation
1: may have changed.
0: May have changed.
1: The God I serve.
0: The God I serve.
1: He did not.
0: He did not.
1: So don't try to box
0: so
1: God
0: don't
1: in.
0: Try to box God in.
1: Your circumstances
0: change.
1: But God
0: people change.
1: People change.
0: Didn't
1: God?
0: Didn't.
1: Hebrew chapter 13,
0: Hebrew chapter 13 verse 8 declares.
1: Jesus Christ the same.
0: Jesus Christ the same.
1: Yesterday.
0: Today.
1: And he will be
0: and he
1: forever.
0: Will be
1: forever.
0: The I am.
1: The I am.
0: Mm-hmm. Mm-hmm.
1: Here the question I would like to ask.
0: Here the question I would like to ask.
1: What name of God
0: of
1: have
0: God
1: you experienced?
0: Have you experienced
1: personally?
0: I could tell you.
1: I could
0: off
1: tell
0: the
1: you
0: bat. Off the bat. But it's not about me.
1: But it's not about me.
0: So my question is,
1: so my question
0: to you the
1: is,
0: listeners,
1: to you the listeners,
0: while we are at it,
1: while we are at
0: because
1: it,
0: I want you to
1: because
0: think,
1: I want you to think out of the box.
0: Out of the box.
1: Right?
0: Right?
1: I want you to think.
0: I want you to
1: I
0: think.
1: I want you to put yourself
0: I want
1: in
0: you
1: the situation.
0: Put yourself in the situation.
1: In the situation.
0: But I want to take you
1: I
0: back.
1: I want to take you back in
0: situations previously
1: that God
0: was present, was present
1: there for you.
0: There
1: you
0: for
1: could
0: you.
1: Testify
0: you could testify
1: that in
0: that
1: this situation,
0: in this situation,
1: could never be no
0: could
1: man.
0: Never
1: do
0: be
1: it,
0: no man.
1: But God Himself.
0: But God Himself.
1: So the question
0: so
1: is.
0: The question
1: name,
0: is.
1: What name? Of God,
0: of you
1: God,
0: experience,
1: of you experience
0: personally.
1: Don't just tell me what
0: don't
1: you
0: just
1: read.
0: Tell me what you read.
1: Tell me what
0: you
1: tell me
0: live.
1: What you
0: live.
1: What you've lived.
0: What you've lived.
1: What
0: your experience.
1: What your experience.
0: Sometimes they call it testimony.
1: Sometimes they call it testimony and all that stuff there.
0: But
1: was he your provider?
0: Was he your provider?
1: Did God provide for you?
0: Did God provide
1: can
0: you
1: recall?
0: Anyway, can you recall?
1: Was he your
0: was
1: healer?
0: Was he your
1: were
0: healer?
1: Sick? And God,
0: sick? You know,
1: God,
0: without
1: you know,
0: a shadow of a doubt.
1: Without a shadow of a doubt.
0: God is the one.
1: Is the one
0: who did it.
1: Was he your
0: was
1: peace?
0: He your peace?
1: Were you troubled in
0: were
1: any
0: you
1: way?
0: Were you troubled in any way?
1: But in the midst
0: but
1: of
0: in the midst of chaos,
1: you felt that peace.
0: You felt that peace
1: that is beyond
0: human understanding.
1: Human understanding.
0: Was he your shepherd?
1: Was he your shepherd?
0: Was God your
1: was
0: shepherd?
1: God your shepherd?
0: Because a shepherd look
1: because
0: after
1: a shepherd
0: look
1: after
0: that
1: sheep,
0: look for that
1: sheep in
0: when the sheep is in
1: when
0: danger,
1: the sheep is in danger,
0: the shepherd see the danger,
1: shepherd see the danger,
0: spring into action.
1: Spring into action.
0: So God is
1: so
0: my
1: God
0: shepherd,
1: is my shepherd,
0: and I am his sheep.
1: And I am his sheep.
0: Because he
1: watches over
0: last
1: me.
0: Last week, if you can remember,
1: last
0: I tell
1: week,
0: you.
1: If you can remember, I tell
0: if
1: you.
0: If I have to bathe my
1: have
0: God,
1: to bathe
0: then I is God.
1: God.
0: Then I is God.
1: If I gotta do stuff
0: if I gotta
1: for my
0: do
1: God,
0: stuff
1: then
0: for my
1: guess
0: God,
1: what?
0: Then as I
1: guess
0: is the God, as I is the God.
1: Because I want my God.
0: I want my God to do stuff
1: for me.
0: I can't protect myself.
1: I can't protect myself when I'm sleeping.
0: You know what I mean?
1: You know what I mean?
0: So there's one.
1: So there's
0: who
1: one
0: who
1: is my shepherd.
0: Is my shepherd
1: watches over me when I
0: over me when I sleep.
1: Yeah, yeah.
0: So
1: he
0: so
1: was.
0: He
1: was
0: he your shepherd?
1: Was he your
0: did
1: shepherd?
0: Watch over
1: did
0: you.
1: He watch
0: in
1: over
0: time
1: you
0: of trouble.
1: In time of trouble.
0: When you're confused.
1: When you're confused. Did God make a way when you couldn't see
0: a way out?
1: A way out.
0: So these are questions.
1: I'm opposing to you that only you alone can answer the situation.
0: And this is not for you to shout it out on social media.
1: But if you feel free in your spirit to share what God has done for you,
0: then why not go ahead?
1: Be a blessing to somebody this morning, because I don't want to hold anybody.
0: You feel me?
1: So that's where I want us to be today.
0: The Lord will provide.
1: Genesis chapter 22, verse 14.
0: Abraham is walking up
1: Mount Sinai with his son Isaac, and Isaac asked the question.
0: Dad, where is the sacrifice?
1: Can you imagine?
0: Can you make this make sense, ladies and gentlemen?
1: That's why Abraham was the friend of God.
0: Because Abraham had a faith that was so unbelievable.
1: You know?
0: God tell Abraham,
1: I want you to sacrifice this son, this gift, this miracle.
0: This miracle.
1: Because remember, Abraham was 100 and his wife was 99 years old.
0: You show me a 100-year-old man and a 99-year-old woman give birth.
1: Become pregnant for a 100-year-old man.
0: Tell me where they're getting the strength.
1: For hold up.
0: This youth.
1: Because you know when children get energy, they run up on the 100-year-old look today.
0: Some of them, you know.
1: I'm just highlighting some stuff here.
0: And this is factual, y'all.
1: Some can walk.
0: Some could hardly see.
1: Some could hardly remember.
0: Can you imagine?
1: A 100-year-old man and a 99-year-old woman giving birth today.
0: How that will be.
1: So just frame that in your mind for a second.
0: And so Abraham got his son, Isaac.
1: And God said, I want you to sacrifice this son.
0: Can you imagine?
1: You got this one son.
0: Who is a miracle with everything he got.
1: You don't want to get a bruise on your knee.
0: You don't even want to hear your child cry.
1: And now God come and say,
0: I want you to sacrifice this child.
1: First thing.
0: In this time and age is mortal.
1: Because, you know.
0: This is what they're going to hold you for.
1: God tell you.
0: Well, if God tell you, you are killed.
1: Yeah.
0: So on his way,
1: where God told him he wanted the sacrifice to be made.
0: On the way.
1: Because this child bright.
0: He see his father going up with sticks and all them things for the sacrifice.
1: So he asked daddy.
0: Where the sacrifice there?
1: Where is the lamb?
0: Abraham.
1: Essentially respond.
0: God will provide.
1: Now, where are you lacking today?
0: You don't see the rent money, you don't see the mortgage money, you don't see the bill money, you don't see the grocery money.
1: Children going back to school.
0: On Monday, in some cases, here in the U.S., Thursday.
1: You don't see the money for the uniform, you don't see the money for the ministry, you don't spend it out.
0: Anyways, I was just messing with you.
1: Anyway, right. So the child didn't see the uniform, mommy, daddy, where the uniform school open Monday.
0: That you say, the Lord will provide.
1: No, I read this, right?
0: It's so many things to bear, y'all. 7 o'clock, just in 15 minutes.
1: I tell you next week, we got to continue this. I'm not going to rush it because I want it to marinate. I want somebody to receive the deliverance.
0: Because this is the word of the Lord.
1: This is how deliverance has come.
0: Because some of you worried right now because of how things look.
1: If you serve a God today,
0: if you serve the I am,
1: You're going to put yourself in a situation.
0: God
1: has
0: a name
1: for every circumstance, and every one of us can face.
0: And we need to be reminded of these things, right?
1: So when Abraham arrived at the place God appointed,
0: there was a ram.
1: God indeed provided for Abraham.
0: And Abraham went so far as to plunge the knife in.
1: And God shouted, Abraham,
0: don't kill the child.
1: That's a man.
0: Obedient.
1: How many of you could start rebuking even me?
0: You understand?
1: You start talking in tongues, and rebuking the blood of Jesus.
0: Can you imagine?
1: You got to have that ear, to hear that voice.
0: Between God and devil.
1: You know, God knows when God is talking and when is the devil.
0: Because the Bible tells you the devil presents himself as an angel of light.
1: The ram wasn't in Abraham's hand.
0: But it was already in God's plan.
1: God knows your suffering even before you started to suffer.
0: And God already has the outcome for your suffering.
1: Just you have to have that faith to believe God.
0: Chew it up.
1: So you gotta understand what you're in.
0: Okay,
1: you gotta understand.
0: We all have to understand. I put myself in this situation because there are times when I doubted God and things.
1: Yes.
0: Because I'm only human.
1: And it's only natural for that to happen.
0: We gotta go beyond natural.
1: Right? So somebody listening to me.
0: Worrying because.
1: You can't see the answer.
0: But God already got the answer for you.
1: You can't see the door will open.
0: You can't see how you're going to get through this season.
1: Because just because you can't see your provision doesn't mean God has prepared it for you.
0: So keep walking, trusting, obeying. Your responsibility is obedience.
1: God's responsibility is to provide.
0: Our responsibility is obedience, obey God, trust God, chew it up, and God's responsibility is to provide.
1: God is the provider.
0: Jehovah Jireh.
1: My provider.
0: Yes, sir.
1: Okay. So another name.
0: God has.
1: The God who sees me.
0: Now this is a very important one. This might take us to where we got to bring in our guest this morning.
1: And we definitely will continue.
0: Genesis chapter 16.
1: Y'all remember Abraham back to his wife.
0: When Sarah thinks she was too old and couldn't do the walk in the bedroom.
1: You understand?
0: She introduced her husband to the maid.
1: She tell Abraham,
0: you go in with her,
1: man.
0: Enjoy yourself. I can't give you a look. Imagine she's younger than Abraham.
1: Abraham is 100 and kicking.
0: And she said, 100 years old, the year old was like 20. You know what I mean? Based on why are we reading this?
1: Because people live for 900 years.
0: Today people struggling for each 100, boy.
1: Yeah.
0: She tell him, your wife tell you.
1: Yeah, man, run things with the maid now.
0: We see these short movies on social media, especially Africa.
1: I see things like this. In this case, Sarah.
0: She sent the man in, and the woman get pregnant now.
1: And give a child, Ishmael.
0: Another promise.
1: Right? And that's what caused the split between the Christian community and the Islamic community.
0: You got to understand the devil.
1: Y'all are my brothers.
0: Same Bible, brother.
1: But you got to understand how this thing unfolds, how it happened. right?
0: So Isaac
1: was the child of promise.
0: The child of promise.
1: And Ishmael came.
0: As the bastard child.
1: As the Bible will have it.
0: Because the wife sent in the husband.
1: To go with the maid, and then she got pregnant.
0: And then when she got pregnant, she started getting attitude.
1: Agar started giving Sarah attitude. I got child, you know, you barren now.
0: You know them ladies, you know your body language.
1: She's the maid, and Sarah is the mistress.
0: She's giving Sarah attitude.
1: Abraham, you see this woman, you got to get out. You see this woman, you got to get out. Abraham, you see this woman, you give me. You tell me. You see the blame game start.
0: Sometimes we do things and we forget, and we contribute to the problem that we face today.
1: You know, and we want to blame everybody.
0: We want to blame ourselves.
1: So this is what unfolds.
0: So Abraham had to put you out.
1: Because mistress power over the maid.
0: You understand?
1: She had to go with your son.
0: And so here it is.
1: Elroy, come in.
0: God who sees me.
1: Because Hagar gets some real dark treatment, boy.
0: Yeah, she gets some dark treatment.
1: She was in the wilderness. She was vulnerable. She was running.
0: Probably wandering.
1: She was hungry.
0: And then she was with a child.
1: So all of that.
0: And God meets her.
1: He recognizes him as Roy, the God sees me. Somebody sees this today.
0: You feel invisible. You help somebody.
1: You encourage somebody. You pray for somebody.
0: You show up for somebody.
1: But when you are hurting, you're wondering.
0: Who sees me? You do all of the above, you understand?
1: You give your last dollar, and you want to know.
0: Then you in your crisis.
1: No one is to be seen.
0: But I want you to know this morning.
1: The one who sees you is Elroy.
0: I see the tears behind the smile.
1: I see what you're carrying.
0: That you never posted online.
1: I see the sacrifices. Nobody thanked you. I see the nights you couldn't sleep.
0: I see your prayers.
1: I see you.
0: I hear the whispers. I see your faithfulness.
1: And nobody applauds.
0: But God, somebody did all that they could have. You're a kind-hearted, outgoing person. You go above and beyond for yourself.
1: And when it's time for somebody to see you,
0: All of them play blind.
1: They forget.
0: But I want to assure you this morning.
1: God sees you.
0: He sees your tears behind your smile.
1: Some of us carrying a smile, a whole heap of tears well up inside of it.
0: I see what you're carrying.
1: You never posted online. Some of you carry something on this media.
0: Because this media is friendly to nobody.
1: You hear?
0: This media is about likes and views and connections and popularity and fake life.
1: This is what this media is about.
0: Fake life.
1: But I see the sacrifices.
0: Nobody thank you for.
1: I see the nights you couldn't sleep.
0: God sees everything.
1: And that is why he named himself Elroy.
0: I see you this morning, wherever you are from, ticket here today.
1: We continue this message next week. You need to know. So today we dealt with Jaira, my provider.
0: God is your provider in whatever need you have. God can you.
1: And if you feel unseen, in spite of all the good things you're doing, nobody sees, nobody honoring the good things that you've done in the past.
0: I just want to reassure you this morning. Elroy sees you.
1: That means God sees you.
0: You know,
1: Elroy. Elroy. Good morning and welcome.
0: Good morning and welcome.
1: This is Bashman Church Sunday.
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1: And this is the message and this for is the today message as we prepare
0: to have our guests.
1: Stay tuned.
2: Come for me. What? Wanna pose now? Light hand touch.
3: Light hand touch.
2: Oh.

Hey man, I tell you, man, I tell you, get it ready for today, so today, just about time, just about time, just about time, just about time, just about time, just about time, just about time, just about time, just about time, just about time, just about time, just about time, just about time, just about time, just about time, just about time, just about time, just about time, just about time, just about time, just about time, just about time, just about time, just about time, just about time, just about time, just about time, just about time, just about time, just about time, just about time, just about time, just about time, just about time, just about time, just about time, just about time, just about time, just about time, just about time, just about time, just about time, just about time, just about time, just about time, just about time, just about time, just about time, just about time, just about time, just about time, just about time, just about time, just about time, just about time, just about time, just about time, just about time, just about time, just about time, just about time, just about time, just about time, just about time, just about time, just about time, just about time, just about time, just about time, just about time, just about time, just about time, just about time, just about time, just about time, just about time, just about time, just about time, just about time, just about time, just about time, just about time, just about time, just about time, just about time, just about time, just about time, just about time, just about time, just about time, just about time, just about time, just about time, just about time, just about time, just about time,

0: name of God in your situation this morning? What is your situation giving God today?
1: Uh-huh.
0: Someone.

0: I'll just say it in Jamaican style.
1: Good morning, ladies and gentlemen, this program today.
0: I would like to let you guys know that just allow me to share a little bit from my experience with you. People can understand it, especially a program like this, because I observe people. I watch you over the time that I've seen you in Operation Dear.
1: 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I think you have to do some of the things you do, but humble yourself, you know, self-centered, you care about your own self. I just want to put it out. Why you love children the way you do, and why you're so passionate about teaching, because you always bring up your children, you call them from school, and you will let them know.

0: Passion
1: is your passion.
0: So I won't call it work. I won't call it work, but I will call it your passion this morning.
1: So, without any further ado, ladies and gentlemen,
0: I would like to ask this young lady
1: to tell us
0: who is Tantan, because Tantan is the name that we call you.
1: We know you have
0: your birth name, and if you care to share that with the listening audience, let us know in a nutshell
1: who is Tantan, and then we get into the meat of the matter.
2: Okay. I want to say blessing to everyone on your platform. And first, I want to God be the glory. Things He has done, He loves the world that He gave us, His only begotten Son. And whosoever believes in not perish, not perish, everlasting life, I have to pick up my God first, because He has waked me up this morning. And without him, we are nothing. And secondly, I just want to say thank you for choosing this morning.
3: Well, to tell a little about myself. Most of you guys know me as Tantan, especially from Caribbean Power Radio Station. My name is Tanisha Ashanti, my whole government name. So my real name is Tanisha Ashanti Calhoun.
1: But like I said, many people know me as Tantan.
3: I was born in Jamaica and continuing my schooling in the United States. I have worked with children for over 25 years.
1: Can you look like 25?
3: I am not here to tell my age, but it's okay. I'm 43. Thank you. I have an associate degree and a bachelor in psychology, and I'm currently back in school to further my education. Miss Calhoun, you need to recommend me to Miss Calhoun.
0: What are the age range of the children you teach?
3: Going back, I teach preschool before. I also teach 3K. I also teach first, second grade. I'm now currently back with the best part, kindergarten, and that is where I really want to be. I actually told my boss when school was closed, how they feel, where would you like to work, and I told her I have to go back to kindergarten. And he gave me that opportunity. This year I am with the little ones.
2: And oh boy, they are so wonderful. There's so much you can also learn from them.
3: And being with younger children taught me to be very patient.
2: Being a teacher, you have to have a lot of patience.
3: And you got to love them.
2: You have to have that love of passion for teaching.
1: Definitely so.
0: Definitely so.
1: Special gift to deal with children.

0: Children come from different backgrounds, different children behave differently.
1: Which will bring me to my next question with children.
0: I know the passion for teaching comes just like that.
1: How did you just get this love? I mean, school will be reopened.
0: I think here in the US is on Thursday, right?
2: Yes.
0: And I think in the Caribbean, we'll be opening tomorrow, Monday.
1: 31st.
0: So, tell me, how did this passion for children came about?
1: I mean, you could have chosen other things, right?
0: But you choose to deal with children. Is that a particular reason for that?
2: Yes, the reason why I became a teacher, I was in high school and I was going to school, I'm a child that loves school.
3: First, I grew up in a home where it taught me love.
2: I know about love.
3: I grew up in a Christian home.
2: I have a great childhood life.
3: Wonderful childhood life.
2: When I say they have over love.
3: Yes, I'm over love.
2: So I came in America and finished my education here in the United States.
3: And there was one particular teacher. Saw me struggling in one subject and did not overlook me. He came to me and said, I'm going to help you. And for that one teacher to actually saw me out of so many students and gave me that chance to help me through that subject that I was struggling with. I said, you know what? My mom got her last child, the only one born here in the United States. And I took upon myself to take care of my sister.
2: And I also figured that I have the patience for children. I told myself that I did not get in high school, because it took a very long time for that teacher, out of all the subjects, she took me one side every day and able for me to get through my learning. And ever since then, I know she passed away. I actually went back to her before she passed away, and I said, I did it. I become a teacher just like you. And I told her that, thank you for helping me through that subject. I see it with my eyes, teachers, and I'm going to be friends with teachers that do not want to take those two kids to the classroom. I show them equal love, but I pay attention to that particular child that need that part of the child. So that is why I become a teacher.
0: Wow, so that means you go above and beyond.
1: Because mainly you go there to teach.
0: But teachers have a way,
1: passion is teaching,
0: and love for children,
1: and love for children.
0: They would even go,
1: they would even go into their pockets and buy crayons, pencils, cardboard.
3: I think it's still happening now, especially in the private school. We don't get enough supplies. So I'm a team player. And anyone knows me.
4: You're not a team player.
3: I can't work with you. So I have this wonderful teacher with me. I will never forget her name, Mr. Sun. She came in my classroom and I said, listen, I don't care what degree you have, it's not all about your experience, your skills. I look for teachers that have skills. And you know how love for children and that caring. And I said, listen, we share the work together, we work together, we share the work, we share the work, we share the work, we share the work, we share the work, we share the work, we share the work, we share the work, we share the work, we share the work, we share the work, we share the work, we share the work, we share the work, we share the work, we share the work, we share the work, we share the work, we share the work, we share the work, we share the work, we share the work, we share the work, we share the work, we share the work, we share the work, we share the work, we share the work, we share the work, we share the work, we share the work, we share the work, we share the work, we share the work, we share the work, we share the work, we share the work, we share the work, we share the work, we share the work, we share the work, we share the work, we share the work, we share the work, we share the work, we share the work, we share the work, we share the work, we share the work, we share the work, we share the work, we share the work, we share the work, we share the work, we share the work, we share the work, we share the work, we share the work, we share the work, we share the work, we share the work, we share the work, we share the work, we share the work, we share the work, we share the work, we share the work, we share the work, we share the work, we share the work, we share the work, we share the work, we share the work, we share particular student in our class that came in our class when I say not looking good. And we both look at each other and we took money out of our pocket, made sure everything went, when Christmas time come around, a child go home with a toy. We buy school bags, we make phone calls instead of the parent service, not using their job, and ourselves, make sure that child and that parent feel welcome in the community of the classroom. And when it's like that, I remember doing all of that. I did a drive where I sent out a message to all students before Christmas, before we're going to give to the less fortunate kids, like the kids in the shelter.
1: And the parents were excited to do it.
3: They came with the shoebox, and tell them anything they have, but it should not be open.
1: And when my boss looked at me, he was like, wow, you're truly special.
3: And I was like, you know, we have to teach our kids to give back. We have it, so we gotta learn to give back. And it turns out wonderful.
0: That takes selfless thinking. And you really got to get the passion and the care to see the need or the lack of a child to intervene, and even to make it become like a movement because you encourage others to do likewise, to involve other children who might have the same kind of situation.
3: I strongly believe in equal love. By doing that, you don't want a child to feel like they're more important than others. When a child learns quickly, they deserve patience and encouragement, respect, and an opportunity to succeed. So having a child come in less fortunate, make sure that child feels that
4: They mean something in the world. They can become something because you don't have enough money, or you're coming to school looking dirty, or anything.
3: I always teach my students that we are all equal.
4: Once you have that tone in your classroom,
3: it makes a difference.
0: What makes it successful for you?
5: What you think you're doing right.
0: Because I ask the question against the background.
5: Whereas I know they are in the education system, school environment.
0: It's not all hunky dory.
5: There are challenges.
3: Sometimes I have to pray before I go to the classroom because we have a mixture of students. I teach in the ICT room, that means that special needs kids that doesn't have a disability. It's very challenging, and you have to have that skill and, like I said, the patience and the tone that you use, because you have that teacher voice, you got to set that in your classroom. I'm telling you, it's not easy every day, but at the same time, I just believe that L-O-V-E means a lot.
0: What's the worst moment you had in this profession, and what was your happiest moment?
5: Because in everything, there's always the good of it, where you had the best time of your life, and then there's the worst time of your life. Can you please, friendship for us, let us know, because you're not only speaking to me, but you're speaking to other teachers, to people, to their children, to their children for them. So walk me through what was your worst moment if you care to share, because this is a platform as well. If you know one, if you don't want to share it, it's fine, but if you want to share it, I would love for you to know your worst and your best moment in this profession.
3: Now, like I said, I think everything, everything did not, for me, the teacher, being a teacher, the principal, the teacher, the principal, the principal, the principal, the principal, the principal, the principal, the principal, the principal, the principal, the principal, the principal, the principal, the principal, the principal, the principal, the principal, the principal, the principal, the principal, the principal, the principal, the principal, the principal, the principal, the principal, the principal, the principal, the principal, the principal, the principal, the principal, the principal, the principal, the principal, the principal, the principal, the principal, the principal, the principal, the principal, the principal, the principal, the principal, the principal, the principal, the principal, the principal, the principal, the principal, the principal, the principal, the principal, the principal, the principal, the principal, the principal, the principal, the principal, the principal, the principal, the principal, the principal, the principal, the principal, the principal, the principal, the principal, the principal, the principal, the principal, the principal, the principal, the principal, the principal, the principal, the principal, the principal, the principal, the principal, the principal, the principal, the principal, the principal, the principal, the principal daycare.
6: And I remember I remember through school and get there. It took me 10 years to get into the public school.
3: And the same school that I prayed for placed me there. But the moment I serve God, when you are children, it makes a difference. You shine differently. You work differently. And I remember working with that person almost cost my job.
5: Wow.
3: And I won't say much because that word jealousy is like a cancer. And
6: Like I said, when you don't have a teacher that is on the scene, you're going to have a struggle in that classroom, and your student also picked it up.
4: So I think that's one of my worst, worst efforts. I have to fight for my right.
6: Not just pray.
4: I put it in action and jump at the situation.
6: Right on time because I know that's not my character.
4: And when all was cleared up, that teacher actually came back.
6: And that's how much I forgave. She came back and apologized.
4: And I gave her a hug. It's okay.
6: But all I wanted, I wasn't coming in your classroom to take over.
4: All I wanted was a team player.
6: Where you're sharing the work because anything that you're doing,
4: you need someone.
6: You can't do it all by yourself.
4: You're gonna be burned out as a teacher.
6: I watched her burned out. And I literally have to step in.
4: to go that extra mile in that teacher profession and you're setting up your parents against you. I think that was the worst experience I ever went into public school.
6: And I'm still trying to overcome it, but it stick with me.
4: to have empathy and compassion, to work in any profession, if you don't have empathy and compassion, it doesn't matter, it's not going to be always you want someone to be your friend, that person to like you, it's more of getting the job and delivering, making sure that that's what they want, that teacher is doing.
6: So for me, when I step in a classroom, my focus is not on the teacher, my focus is not on the principal.
4: I'm giving my focus, my focus is not on my temporal life outside.
6: I left it at the door, my job, my temporal life outside. But once I enter that classroom, my focus is on all these kids, to make sure they get what they want.
4: So my worst moment is not having a team player, a team partner that can make it happen.
5: Wow.
0: Team player.
5: Dante, I feel you this morning.
0: Trust me when I tell you that.
5: I'm sure all our listeners out there can relate.
0: At some point in their lives, they were drug under the bus, they were lied upon.
5: And I pray that you draw strength in the names of God, please give himself a name for every one of our situations and circumstances.
0: And I just want to use this moment to encourage you and every other teacher who might have been through the same thing.
5: You know, this program is not by mistake, but
0: It's helping a whole lot of people prepare their mind.
5: You got to unwind all the different activities, and now you got to get into the classroom, you got to get yourself back.
6: Exactly, and I want to encourage teachers because we don't really get recognized like that. And we don't get paid, to be honest. I remember working in the daycare, and I'm telling you, it wasn't about the money. You know, A lot of people, yes, you have the money, you have the bills, you have the bills, but you have to have passion for teaching. And I remember working, and I was going home with nothing in the days. And I looked at my child, and I was like, you know, thank you, Lord. I thank God. I thank you, Lord. I thank God. I thank God. I thank God. I thank God. I thank God. I thank God. I thank God. I thank God. I thank God. I thank God. I thank God. I thank God. I thank God. I thank God. I thank God. I thank God. I thank God. I thank God. I thank God. I thank God. I thank God. I thank God. I thank God. I thank God. I thank God. I thank God. I thank God. I thank God. I thank God. I thank God. I thank God. I thank God. I thank God. I thank God. I thank God. I thank God. I thank God. I thank God. I thank God. I thank God. I thank God. I thank God. I thank God. I thank God. I thank God. I thank God. I thank God. I thank God. I thank God. I thank God. I thank God. I thank God. I thank God. I thank God. I thank God. I thank God. I thank God. I thank God. I thank God. I thank God. I thank God. I thank God. I thank God. I thank God. I thank God. I thank God. I thank God. I thank God. I thank God. I
4: teacher, you know, I, remind teacher myself,
6: I remind myself it's not just it's not just teaching a subject.
4: You're teaching
6: a child.
4: And you know, it's not
6: you
4: about
6: know, it's not
4: subject,
6: about it's not about the not about the not about it's not about it's like more yes. like yes.
4: That child can that look into themselves and be proud of themselves, you know, and say, I did it.
6: Miss Calhoun helped me.
4: Miss Williams,
6: whoever teacher
4: in that classroom. Like for me, if that one teacher overlooked me, I wasn't able to graduate high school. But because that teacher took that time, every day, I remember clearly.
6: It brings tears to now,
4: even to now. She took me out of school.
6: She even brought me to her home, and sat me down, and give me what I'm able to become.
4: The person that I am today,
6: that I can say, because did not overlook me.
5: Wow. Ladies and gentlemen, Tantan has given me a minute.
7: I'll
5: play this song.
7: This is one of your favorite songs.
5: I want to play it at this
7: time.
5: I just have one other question, not really a question, but what is it you would like to say
7: to our teachers as they head back into our classroom
5: starting tomorrow and Thursday.
7: Stay tuned, ladies and gentlemen.
5: This song is called Only by Grace, and she explained our situation, our worst time in the classroom.
7: Where this song came to her rescue.
5: This was our comfort place.
7: This song right here.
5: Ladies and gentlemen,
7: let it bless your heart.
5: We come right back.
7: Tantan, take it easy. Go drink some water.
5: Drink some water.
7: And we'll come back and wrap this up. Okay.
4: All right.
5: Ladies and gentlemen, Bashmet Church Sundays.
7: We're talking to Tantan this morning.
8: With Cassidy. And if anybody knows about God's grace. It's this powerful woman of God who's still standing through it all. This one is for everybody. Who made it through? Only by grace.

0: I tell you, only by grace, beautiful peace.
1: Thank you for that rendition, so touching.
0: Just before we move on, because I really don't want to rush you, I want us to take time with this. Today is your day.
1: You've been a blessing to so many out there.
0: In the comments section and all of that.
1: And people are really being touched by your testimony and encouragement, because working with children is never easy.
0: Parents going out back to school.
1: Children going out back to school.
0: Your words.
1: What would you say to them at this time?
2: Everything flows equally in your classroom. My encouragement to all teachers, every teacher, this school year is to remember you may not always see the results of your work right away, but every day you have opportunity to make a positive in each child's life. Be patient, lead with love, with that word. Believe in your scholars, not some scholars, all your scholars, and never under. What's the word I'm looking for?
1: Take your time.
2: And never underestimate the difference one parent teacher can make. So when you have patience and you believe in your scholars, that's what makes teacher life special, that's what makes teacher life unique. And you have to have that passion, and you have to have that purpose, because you can be in it for a different reason, and you can be in it because you know your purpose on this earth. Once you know your purpose, because we all have a purpose, God gave us something that makes us shine. And believe in yourself, and to God first, in anything that you are doing. There's not one morning I don't get up and give God thanks, asking God to open up my mind, my wisdom, knowledge, and understanding, and give me the strength to be with my scholars. So put God first, and believe in yourself, and have that passion, and have that love for all your students, not just one, and you will see the beauty of God shining through your classroom.
1: Word, sound, and power.
0: We're just two minutes away from wrapping up on Caribbean Power Jam. Steve, just give me a minute.
1: We're gonna get through this.
0: I don't want to leave here this morning without us first and foremost acknowledging all of our teachers, in spite of which part of the world you are.
1: A teacher is a teacher. A child is a child.
0: And I would like us to pray for all the teachers and students returning back to school. Our sister here, Tan Tan, and I really thank God for you, your patience.
1: to deal with
0: our nation's children.
1: And I pray that God will continue to give you the strength. I just ask you for a minute or two just to wrap this up. I'm sure that won't be a problem.
0: Father, today,
1: we thank you for life, and we hear the cries of our teachers.
0: who are in the classroom to mold the minds of our children. Today we lift every teacher, every educator, administrator, counselor, and worker before you.
1: Lord, as they enter their classroom to begin another season of teaching.
0: Cover them with your protection, wisdom, patience, and strength.
1: The word says in James chapter 1 verse 5, if anyone lacks wisdom, let them ask God.
0: So Father, give our teachers divine wisdom.
1: Give them wisdom to recognize that every child is different.
0: Give them the patience with the child struggling right now. Give them the compassion for the child who may be hurting silently.
1: Give them the understanding that every student cannot find the words to explain what is happening at home.
0: And give them discernment to recognize when a child needs more instruction.
1: Father, I thank you for the protection of our teachers. Watch over them as they travel to and from school.
0: Protect their classroom, their stress, their minds, and anxiety, frustration, and everything. Then they become tired in the name of Jesus. Thank you, God.
1: What I feel to ask is that they feel not to grant. Pray that you touch every student and help them to respect their teachers. Something that is lacking in our education system.
0: Children feel that they can say what they want to say to teachers because they may have money or they may be connected in society.
1: But I pray, God, that you would bring them to that place where they respect and honor their teachers. Time would have said something very powerful on this program today.
0: No child should be left behind.
1: Every child should be treated equally.
0: Every child should be given the same measure of teaching, of compassion, of love, of care, in the name of Jesus. We thank you for doing what we have asked, what I feel to ask God, feel not to grant.
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Yes, Lord. You are enough. You are more than enough. You are enough. You are enough. Yes, Lord. I want to give you guys a session this morning in the comfort of your homes, on the bus, plane, or a train, wherever you are. I need you to be completely locked in. I need you to be completely focused. I need you to be completely in to whatever we got going on this morning, man. When you look around the world, when you look on the news, when you look on those phones, because we spend a lot of time on our phones. When you pay attention to the things that are going on around you, and you realize how blessed and how fortunate you are, I think we can all agree, He is more than enough. He is more than enough. I must say a blessed good morning and a happy Sunday to all you lovely listeners, whether you're interacting on the app, whether you're just listening silently. A pleasant good morning to you, and I must say thank you. Thank you, thank you, thank you for all that you do for us here on Caribbean Power Jam Radio, day in, day out, 24/7, man. All the love and support that you send and show us, and even reaching out to your fellow jammers. The relationship and the bond that we have created here, it's definitely more than enough. I hope your morning is off to a beautiful start, man. I know mine is, man. I woke up this morning, and I'm happy to see you guys. Some folks did not get a chance to get up this morning. So once again, that is enough. That is enough. I want to say a pleasant good morning to the birthday folks. You're celebrating your birthday today. I must say happy birthday from us here at Caribbean Power Jam. You're celebrating your anniversary. Happy anniversary to you as well. Keep the fire burning, all right? It is Retro Sunday. Yours truly, DJ Steve, here on your Sunday morning gospel and inspirational segment. Holding it down, taking you all the way up until 10 in the morning. Hand you over to my brother, DJ Sean 2.0. Later on, we're going to give you to DJ Sean from Team Unity Squad. I'm not sure if Baby Wayne is back, but DJ Blocker, Mr. G, Zess. We are definitely going to make sure that you guys are entertained musically throughout the day, all right? Big up to Kester Dean, starting off the thing this morning. Big up yourself, brother. Pleasant good morning to you, and a happy, happy Sunday.

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1: I wrote a song for the thankful believers.
2: I want to say pleasant good morning to my big sister Star Shelley. Shout out to you and your family. Happy Sunday. Lady Tantan, good morning to you.
1: I am the one.
2: Nicola. Back to say good afternoon, mate.
1: Listen.
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1: There's an old familiar story.
2: Reaching out to Auntie Mary. Pleasant good morning to you, Mama Dorothy. Good morning, Papa Roger. Lady Liza, good morning to you as well. Must say good morning to my brother DJ Sean. Bless good morning to you, Lady Kizzy. Good morning, Nova.
0: If we can just get to
2: Mama Jennifer, good morning to you.
1: Oh, he can free ya.
2: Auntie Tracy.

Big up yourself, brother. Bless. Good morning to you. DJ Blocker, Mr. G, T-Bone the Rockstar, Marky Mark. And give thanks to the Bless. Good morning, brothers. How you guys doing? Reaching out to Lady Deborah, aka Brooklyn. Pleasant good morning, guys.

I am the one. I want you to speak that over your life this morning. I am the one. You got to speak it and believe it. Okay, Wendy? Blessing good morning to you, Miss Phoenix. I am the one. Reaching out to Miss Abiola. Blessing good morning to you. Want to say good morning to the lovely CR.

Yeah. I want my friend, Pastor Destry Bell, to come up here and testify for a minute.

is here. How many of y'all know he didn't have to do it, but he did? How many of you know that he could have left you

If you can't make it to church, that's okay. Caribbean Power Jam Radio got you. We will bring the church to you in the comfort of your homes. On a bus, plane, or a train, as long as you're connected, man. In your own little quiet space. That's what I want you to do this morning. I want you to have church, man. All you mean. Even if you're on the way to church, let me get you there. Let me get you in the right spirit. How great is

Once again, reaching out to Miss Kat. Blessing good morning to you and your family, all right? Hope your morning is off to a beautiful start. Say good morning to Miss McKellar. How you doing, McKellar? Good morning to you and your family.

Once again, I want to say a blessing. Good morning. Good morning to Mama Uds. Good morning to you. Hope your morning is off to a beautiful start. Be safe on the way to church, all right? Anita. Good morning, sis. Happy Sunday to you as well. And the young lady in the back.

Give me a clean heart and I will serve nobody but you. You are tuned into your Sunday morning gospel and inspirational segment with yours truly, DJ Steve, man. Taking you all the way up until 10 in the morning, 10 a.m. Hand you over to my brother, DJ Sean 2.0. DJ Sean, you ready, brother?

taking it all the way to Guyana, man. A pleasant good morning to you folks down there. Georgetown, Linden, Burbies, West Side, the best side. All over Guyana, you're listening right now. Pleasant good morning. And Adele, I want to say good morning to my brother Kwame. I went across the deep. Good morning, happy Sunday, okay?

Wow. Man, I tell you, man, once again, I'm gonna say this, man. When you look around you and all the things that are going on, we are very blessed to wake up this morning, fellowship with each other, be on our way to church. We are blessed, and that's enough to be thankful for. Lord, I thank you. Mama Dorothy, what's up with your Papa Raja? Lady Liza, good morning.

Once again, if you can't make it to church, it's okay. Caribbean Power Jam Radio got you. We will bring the church to you. Blessed Sunday morning, each and every one of you listeners. This is your Sunday morning gospel and inspirational segment with yours truly, DJ Steve. Each and every Sunday, 8 a.m. to 10 a.m., okay? Hope your morning is off to a beautiful start, man.

0: I want to say good morning to my cousin Roy. Blessing good morning to you and your first lady Monica. Good morning to the Willibus. Reaching out to Mr. Brian Willibus as well. Blessed good morning to you and your family.
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0: My sister Cheryl, good morning to you and your family. Miss Sandra London, good morning to you as well.

come and breathe in us. Saying good morning to my cousin Roxanne. Good morning, love. Good morning and happy Sunday to you and your family, all right? So I hope your morning is off to a beautiful start. If you're off today, make sure you enjoy Retro Sunday. If you're on the job, we got you. We will take care of you, all right? Roxy, pleasant good morning, girl. Reaching out to Lady Keisha as well. Mama Cherie, Mama Joan, Cotton Daisy. Bless good morning, family.

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I'll say pleasant good morning to Julie. Wake up yourself, all right? Good morning and happy Sunday, Julie. Retro Sunday, Jammers. Welcome, welcome, welcome. Coming up on 10 o'clock hour, DJ Sean 2.0. On the 12 o'clock hour, DJ Sean from Team Unity Squad, DJ Blocker. DJ Baby Wayne, Mr. G. DJ Zest. We're going to make sure that you guys get nothing but good vibe, good music throughout the day, okay? Sit back, relax in the comfort of your home and enjoy.

0: In the name of Jesus, each and every person that is listening to this radio this morning, you will win.
1: So lay your hands on yourself and say this, it's my winning season.
0: That's right, lay your hands on yourself.
1: It's my winning season.
0: It's your winning season. I want you to speak it and claim it, man. You gotta believe it. It's my winning season. Come on, Jammers, it's my winning season.

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Oh my goodness. Sometimes you gotta speak it, sometimes you gotta claim it, sometimes you gotta believe it, even though sometimes it's, you know, you might have a few doubts, but sometimes you gotta really believe it. Recently, I left my job that I was doing. I was driving out of state. I left that job and started to work, or tried to work locally. And man, I tell you, sometimes when we pray and we ask God for stuff and it don't happen the time that we want it to happen, we get frustrated and we start to have doubts. So I'm working locally, but not making the money that I was making before. But one thing you need to do, or one thing I've learned in this whole ordeal, is patience. Patience. Because not only I got a different job, I got a better job, I got to stay home, I got to be home every night. Man, oh man, oh man. Man. The Lord told me, he said anybody. Somebody told me one time or a few days ago that sometimes you gotta stop complaining. That's another thing too. You gotta stop complaining. The truck that I was driving were giving me a whole lot of headaches, and I was like, oh man, what is this? But recently, I don't know why they picked little old me to put a 2026 truck in my hand. Brand new truck. And like I said, I'm being able to come home every night. I'm much more peaceful. I'm listening to this song and a light bulb went off in my head, man. I'm just thinking the goodness of God and all that he's done for you and all that he continued to do for you. I want to encourage somebody today, man, to be patient and trust the process. Be patient and trust the process. Man, I'm just thinking the goodness of God and all that he's done for you and all that he continued to do for you.

0: What is your job?
1: Because I realize,
0: if you don't take anything away from today's show, I want you to take this away. Everything attached to you win. Speak it, believe it, all right? Everything, not just some things, everything attached to me win. Thank you, Lord.
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0: Reaching out to Roxanne in Jacksonville, Florida. Pleasant good morning. Happy Sunday to you.
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You will win. In the name of Jesus, you will win.

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0: I want to reach out to Annie. Annie all the way in Florida. Annie's in St. Pete's. Annie, I want to tell you pleasant good morning, and I want to also let you know that you will win. Reaching out to Annie, pleasant good morning to you. Lady Denise, good morning to you as well. Hope you guys are having a beautiful day so far.
1: Can you point to your neighbor and tell them everything attached to you win?
0: That's right, Annie. Everything attached to you will win.
1: Everything attached to you wins. Just tell them, say, it's your winning season.
0: Sherry from Long Island, it is your winning season.

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0: I need you to get up out of your seat and high five 10 people across this room. Don't just stay at your row. Tell them across the room that you will win. Come on, high five 10.
2: I need you to tag 5 people. Tag a couple of people right here on the app, man. Let them know you will win.
0: You are a winner.
2: You are a winner. Come on, jammers, come on. We got a minute and 24 seconds before the song is over. I want you to tag a few people.

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It's okay. Caribbean Power Jam Radio got you. We will bring the church to you. In the comfort of your homes, on a bus, plane, or a train. Wherever you are, we're going to reach you, okay? All you need to do is download the app, share the app, let your friends know what's going on here on Caribbean Power Jam Radio, man. Each and every day, we give you nothing but good vibe, good music. We also make sure we keep it clean, okay? So you don't got to worry about anything.

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1: 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It's been a pleasure rocking out with you guys, man. 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It is Retro Sunday. Make sure you stay tuned. My brother DJ Sean 2.0 up next. DJ Sean from Team Unity Squad, DJ Block, DJ Zest, Mr. G. We are going to make sure that you guys are musically entertained throughout the day, okay? In the comfort of your homes. Whether you're on a bus, plane, or a train, stay tuned. It is the first day of a new week, jammers. Please reach out to someone. Check in on someone, man. I gotta get up out of here. So I want you to know for now and forever, love you all. This is my

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1: Sit down on the top, so sit down on it. 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

0: 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The hitmaker Mikal Teja. And when Yearwood. Anika Berry, Shadell, Ricky Jai. 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

Once again, good morning to my jammers. Good morning, good morning. I want to take this time and say happy birthday goes

Want to send happy, happy birthday to Pastor Jay. 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To all my beautiful, amazing jammers, happy birthday to you today. Celebrating a wedding anniversary. It's a big congratulations. That's always a beautiful milestone. Shouts to all the kids returning to school.

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High Altitude. There are so many gems.

Also, I give away my book free. Small steps, big moves. Just to encourage my friends and family. You don't see the bigger picture from the beginning. One step after the next would lead you. To that big picture.

going to get into a brief word. Just some words of encouragement. And as the song says, God is for me, who can be against me? Once again, good morning to my beautiful jammers. Happy Sunday to you. Hope you guys are feeling amazing today. It's a beautiful day. It's Sunday. It's beautiful outside. Hope you guys get to enjoy today. We can get into a brief word and then we're going to get back into our program of playing some beautiful music for all my beautiful jammers. So once again, as we were talking about who, if God is for me, who can be against me? As the word says, Psalms 118 verse 6 says, if God is for me, the Lord is for me, so I will have no fear. What can mere people do to me? Psalms 56 verse 9 says as well, the enemies, then my enemies will turn back in the day when I call. This I know, that God is for me. And then Romans chapter 8 verse 31 says, what then shall we say to these things? If God is for us, who can be against us? The Bible emphasizes a lot that if God is for us, nobody can be against us. What God says, what is ordained for your life, well, it will be done. So have no fear of mere men. Have no fear of the criticism, people that come off to you. It is written, what is for you will be for you. So jammers, don't panic. Have no fear. It is written in the word. I want you to celebrate. Jam.

Once again, we're going to bring it back one more time. Spirit of Christ. Psalms 118 verse 6 says, the Lord is for me, so I will have no fear. What can mere people do to me? Psalms 56 verse 9 says, then my enemies will turn back in the day when I call. This I know, that God is for me. Romans chapter 8 verse 31 says, what then shall we say to these things? If God is for us, who can be against?

coming up at 11:30. We're going to have a new installment of What in the World. What in the World indeed. That's right. Once again, happy birthday

So most of you guys are familiar with the entire village that's wiped out when catastrophe flooding along the Nepal and China border leaves at least 31 dead.

Early this week, I came across a really important story. I don't think it's circulating as yet, but it's a really intriguing story. Keep this name in mind, Pastor John Paul Miller. To be at peace with the ones who are so distant. It's hard, it's hard, it's hard. So he was a leader of the church. To be at peace with the ones who are so distant. And the things that he did is beyond words can comprehend.

0: was crazy about this story is that he would have people sleep with his wife. Yes.
1: To be at peace with the ones who are so distant.
0: He'd have homeless people he would share.
1: To be at peace with the ones who
0: naked pictures of his wife around the place. Like, what in the world?
1: To be at peace with the ones who are so distant. It's hard, it's hard, it's hard.
0: So this is a big story that's going around right now. So hopefully you guys get to see it and see the story. But it's really, really what in the world.

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1: The ones who react so discard.
0: Very, very sad story. Gotta keep those family in prayers as well.
1: These were the ones who react so.
0: Like, what in the world, of all the places, and you know, this beautiful mom and daughter walking, and this very sad incident occurred. So, gotta be careful.
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0: place. What a song, man. What a song. Happy, happy Sunday to each and every one of you. Got it locked on. What's going on, Jammers? How you doing? Shout out to the folks across the globe, man. How you all doing, man? Happy, happy Sunday. It's a beautiful day on the outside. Yeah. Not too hot, but it's just nice. Real nice, right? Want to shout out to those who are celebrating the birthday today. Happy, happy birthday to you. And may God continue to bless you all to see many, many more to come. Do take that time to enjoy your day today. And like we always tell you, make sure whatever you do, you spend some of that money on yourself today, all right? It is your birthday, man. Enjoy, enjoy, enjoy.
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0: just put a little love in your heart. 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I like that song. I like it. I hope you guys like it too, because I really do. I want to shout out to my friend Lady Janelle. Got it locked on. How you doing, Janelle? Tauntaun, good morning to you. Kim, what's going on? Kim, how you guys doing, man?
1: Caribbean Power Jam Radio.
0: Yeah, put a little love in your heart. Wow. Nice song. I like it.

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Want to shout out to Carol. Got it locked on. How you doing, Carol? Sexy Anna. What going on, girl? Good to see you last night, man. Oh, God. I got the warmest hug from my friend Sexy Anna last night. That felt really good, y'all. Thank you, my friend.

It is Retro Sunday. Sunday, you can tune in and hear some music that can take you back in time. Make you feel so good as remembering someone you never know who that is, right? Big up to Carol, got it locked on. Carol, what's going on, mama? Gary, what's going on, brother? How you doing? Good seeing you last night, too, man.

0: Promise. 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
1: We've had a hard time, you and I.
0: Carol, what's going on, Carol?
1: Life sent us through some change.
0: That's right, baby. Retro.
1: Oh, but somehow we got by.
0: 592, Shereen Rigby.

0: making it out to the streets right now. 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What's happening?
1: Good afternoon, DJ Sean.
0: Good afternoon, Lady Janelle.
1: That song was done by Aretha Franklin, United Together.
0: Wow, wow. You go, girl. You go. All right. It is a beautiful
1: song. All right. Thank you, have a good Sunday.
0: You too now. You take care. All right. All right. Bye-bye now. Let's take it back out to the streets right now. Calling you live in the air. Good afternoon. How can we help you?
2: Yes, good afternoon.
0: Good afternoon to you.
2: Okay, I'm wondering.
0: Say
2: somehow
0: what?
2: I'm getting an echo.
0: I'm
2: wondering if I can purchase 2 tickets for Kess.
0: Yeah, hold the line for me, sweetheart. 1 second, okay? Hold on.
2: Thank you very much.
0: You're welcome.

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Big up yourself, mama. How you doing? Big up, big up, big up. I hope you can sing this song, John John. 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

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Playing all these beautiful songs right here. Yeah, man. I think I'm going to get married again. What you guys think? I should, right? I'd invite all of you to the wedding. You think we can do that? I'm going to put my friend in front. In fact, I think she's going to give me away. Chocolate Queen, are you willing to give me away, girl? It is Retro Sunday, man, and today we are doing it up nice for you because you see tomorrow and you see the rest of the week, we are gearing up for Kester Band. Brooklyn, I hope you all getting ready for it, you know. Brooklyn Museum, I hope y'all ready. This is going to be crazy come Friday. So today we want you guys to sit back and enjoy the good music as we bring it to you today. Big up to all the DJs that are getting ready for later on as well.

0: I love you too, mama. 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Kwame, what's going on, Madonna? Big up to the man in the chair right now. I see you. I see you, boss. The house is full. Look at all. Man, Kwame, you're busy today, brother. 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Big up to all the fellas in the barbershop right now. How you all doing today? Yeah, man. Kwame is representing Annadale very well, man. Big up to you, Kwame. Manners and respect every time. 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Soon touchdown, all right? 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I want to shout out to my brother, Charlie. Charlie, wait for me, right? 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You got to take a drink, boy. You drink water. 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Yes, Charlie. Love Jones, what's happening, baby? How you doing? Let me play that song again. I tell you guys, I feel like getting married again, all right? And Chocolate Queen is going to give me away. Let's go.
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me make a quick announcement for those who are on the app but can't see the chat room. Let me just tell you, all you need to do is delete the app from your phone and go back to your app store and download it again, okay? And that will solve your problem. Nice and easy, all right? Anyone out there trying to type, can't get into the app, all you have to do is delete that app off of your device and reinstall it, and you're going to be all good to go, man.

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All right, all you guys know is Cartel, huh? What you know? Kwame, let me know if any one of those fellas in the chop right now can sing that song.

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ladies are feeling this one right here. 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Big up to all you ladies in the chat room, man. I see ya. Who said, oh my gosh? Play it again. Is that you, Kirchy? Oh my gosh.

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Yeah. Oh, lady said, another retreat. She called me over and she said,

0: The street, quality of life in the air. How you doing? Good afternoon.
1: Some people can hold it together. How about us, Sean? How about us? Good afternoon.
0: Good afternoon. Good afternoon. I told you I divorced you last night, man. Wait. You forgot? Long story.
1: No, listen. I was drinking shandy, darling. Okay.
0: He's drinking shandy.
1: So please.
0: Ask DJ Block. He was right there when I divorced you. On the spot. He was there.
1: No, but you cannot divorce someone without divorce papers.
0: I don't need no papers.
1: Where you get that from?
0: I don't need no papers.
1: Yes, you need divorce papers. So that is why you're saying that you want to be remarried. This is why you're saying all these things on the air. Because you gave me divorce papers that I didn't see, and now you feel like getting married again.
0: I'm ready to marry. I'm going to marry Kizzy. Kizzy wants to get married. So I'm going to marry Kizzy. I don't want to marry you no more. I don't want to be with you anymore. It's over. Okay?
1: Listen, I will be the giveaway second wife. I don't have a problem with that.
0: All right, good. All right. Once you know.
1: My role will remain the same, Sean. And I think Kizzy knows that. My role will remain. Remember, I'm not a troublesome girl, you know.
0: I know. That's why you're still my second wife, because, you know, I can have multiple wives and you're okay with that.
1: I am totally fine with it, you know, and you don't have to be a Muslim, you don't have to move to Africa.
0: None of
1: everything
0: that.
1: Is all good.
0: Yeah, man.
1: No.
0: I love that about you. He's a mess. Big up sexy Adam, man.
1: Listen, yes. Good afternoon, happy retro Sunday to everyone that's listening who's ever celebrating a birthday. Yeah. Big up to the Virgos.
0: Oh,
1: big up
0: man.
1: To the Virgo season. I got to put it out there, Sean. I got to put it out there. It's Virgo season. So big
0: I
1: up
0: know.
1: To all the Virgos.
0: Yeah, man. Big up to you guys, man. Big up every time.
1: And on that note, please play that song for us.
0: All right, baby.
1: Me and you.
0: All right, baby. You're good.
1: Okay.
0: Let's take it back out to the streets once again. Call you live on the air. Good afternoon and happy Sunday.
2: DJ Sean.
0: What's going on?
2: I'm requesting this song to you and Lady Kizzy.
0: Oh, I know she's going to love that.
2: She deserves it. I'm requesting it to both of you.
0: Well, thank you, my dear.
2: You're meant to be for each other. Aww. Don't care what nobody says.
0: Say it again. Say it again. Say it one more.
2: You're supposed to be with each other. Y'all were meant to be.
0: Aww.
2: I said it. Right. Lady Janelle said. Kizzy, big up yourself, darling.
0: Big up yourself as well, Lady Janelle. Big up yourself, mama.
2: All right, Sean.
0: You take care now.
2: Bye.
0: All right. Wow. Big up my friend, Lady Janelle. Wicked song, this man. Ladies, are you going to sing this song for me? I want you to sing this song, okay?

0: And we're going to take it back out to the streets right now. Calling you live in the air. How you doing? Good afternoon.
1: DJ Sean.
0: Yes.
1: I just want to ask you one question, right?
0: What's
1: one honest question. Are you a Muslim? Where are you going with all them wives? Do you have all that money to have all those weddings?
0: Hey, comrade.
1: I can't believe you.
0: Hey, comrade.
1: I can't believe you.
0: Hey, comrade. Calm down, comrade. Calm down. Okay? Lisa, what's going on? He's a mess. Good to see you last night, mama. Good to see you. Looking nice, man. As we're eating. As we're eating, man. You're looking rosy, girl.
1: What eating?
0: It's what?
1: Food.
0: Eating food?
1: Food. All kinds. Yes.
0: Is it a scarf for food? Where's scarf your food again? For food? I'm comrade.
1: It's called cuckoo.
0: Cuckoo. Whatever it's called. Hello.
1: This is why I gotta take my DW.
0: You try your DW. Hello. I don't
1: miss this. DJ Sean, I can't be bothered with you.
0: Love you too, Lisa. I love you too, Lisa. And I hope you're getting ready for Friday, all right? We're turning up loud Friday, so get ready, all right? And come out early, girl.
1: Oh, yes.
0: Come out early.
1: Yes, all right.
0: Big up yourself, man.
1: All right.
0: Shout out to Lisa. I love you too, mama. Big up every time.

0: each other. Some people can love one another for life. How about us?
1: Wow.

0: DJ Sean, don't laugh at me. Good.
1: Hear that note, boy?
0: Me, you gonna talk later.
1: Did you guys hear that note, man? She tried to pull one, but she ended up there like she saw like choking there,

0: the Cell Jammer.
1: The fire's out. We should both.
2: Even before he really could sound like me, yeah? I believe we got to check out something. I know he's not the same mother. Something got to check out. This girl is proper song like Neko the Television.
3: Wow.
2: And this song, this is me getting ready. I make a voice note into the playing the No Pain, No Gain. And it's all right.
3: Y'all in a single mood today, man. It's going on, man. It's wow.
2: Yeah, man. But I don't think this man is in church. I can let y'all. Me and show off me grounds if I study. I don't know what it is. But Jammers, happy Sunday. How y'all doing? I miss y'all.
3: Yeah, we miss you.
2: At least me having a good time.
3: Thank you so much, man. Tell me up yourself, girl.
2: Right here, taking a big. And then we're all people coming through like, they ain't left no space for you, Libra.
3: We outdo them, man. We too much. Libra's too much. I know
2: y'all good, but I see your wife kicking up time. Second wife ain't taking, she ain't taking dress back for nothing, girl. Keep the girl trying to go. But,
3: you guys.
2: Whoever y'all like, y'all big sister like that, right there.
3: Big up yourself, man.
2: Whosoever will make up. You bring them a brother, you welcome them.
3: Thank
2: whoever you bring. It's our love.
3: Our love all the way, right?
2: All the way. Happy Sunday, y'all.
3: Happy Sunday to you as well. You take care now. Shout out to Manta on the check-in there, guys. That is Manta, my friend Manta. Let's see Kwame Barbershop here. Send us a voice note. Let's listen real quick.

0: What? Jesus
1: Queen Faith
0: Christ,
1: boy.
0: Am I bad in the barbershop? Am I? Hello. Quality of life over here. What's going on?
2: DJ Sean.
0: Hi, hi. What's going on, my dear?
2: I'm okay.
0: You hear your sister say you're sounding like she girl as well.
2: I love she bad. You know, that's me girl. You don't know, every time I come for the radio, she's always come and say, sound like she.
0: Big up yourself, man.
2: That's big my up. Girl. You big don't
0: up,
2: know.
0: Big up
2: every
0: time, man. Big up.
2: Happy Sunday to everybody. DJ Sean, my condolence, even in the heart and everything that's going on. My condolence to you.
0: Thank you so
2: much. And your family.
0: Yeah, man. Thank you. I appreciate it. I know. Thank you so much.
2: All right. Love you. We'll talk later.
0: All right. We'll talk. All right. All right, to the queen, guys. That's the queen right there. I want to listen to these guys again in the barbershop, you know, because we fellas out there, they don't do too much on radio, you know. Them boys there, let the women do everything. They're just listening. And by the way, I met three of my friends last night. Oh, we can talk about them tomorrow. But these guys are awesome, man. Big up to the fellas, man. It was really nice talking to them there last night, you know. Yeah. Man, big up yourself. Every time I want to play this voice note again from Kwame Barbershop. 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

0: Get back out to the street once again. 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
0: What's her name?
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0: All right. 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
1: Yeah, the song is dedicated to Tabitha from Randy.
0: Yeah, man. Big up to your baby, all right? 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
1: Love that energy. 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

0: DJ Sean, I am here listening. I am very much in love with all them wives who you have. I like all of them and I love all of them evenly. But I will be the one that is going to be moving in the spare room. You see how quiet I am? I'm not saying anything. So, big up yourself.
1: We got some big rats in the sky. We got rats and roaches.

We are getting ready for a very, very big weekend. We're talking about Friday. Friday night is all about Kiss the Band. All right, guys, so let me let you know. This is a huge event. It's going down big at the back of Brooklyn Museum. What I tell you is a huge event. Take what I'm telling you, okay? Believe me when I tell you. Y'all know he's a numbers guy. When I tell you about the numbers big. Come out early. Try to avoid those lines, okay? Come out early and get ready to have a good time. This Friday, it's all about Kiss and lots more artists on that big, big, big showdown happening this Friday. I want you to get your tickets. If you did not get your tickets yet, you still have some time to get tickets. I know some of you saw tickets sold out online, and we had to add more tickets online because you do have folks who are coming from other places in the country, and they want to buy their tickets. They don't want to come on down and there's no more. But we still have a few more tickets left. We don't have any more $75 tickets. Any more $175 tickets, you have $200 VIP, and now general tickets at $90. Okay? And we only have a few of those remaining. So if you did not get your tickets for the big show, Kiss the Band, happening this Friday. All right? This is the Soca Fest. If you didn't get your tickets yet, you need to get them now. But I also want you guys to know, you need to come out as early as you can to avoid those lines. We will have two separate lines. We have lines for folks with VIP, and we have lines for the folks with their general tickets. So try to avoid the lines, come out early, and come to have fun. If you have your flags, bring them out and come out to enjoy yourself. Friday, Kiss the Band, Brooklyn, get ready for it. It's going to be a movie. Trust me when I tell you. All right, the way things are looking right now, I can tell you that. It's going to be amazing. So come out to have a good time. The Power Jam family is ready. The Dream Team is ready. Big up to Carl and the entire crew from Florida is ready. Everybody ready. And we are ready to have a good Labor Day weekend. So big up to all you guys who are getting ready for that. Also, you know, they have Soca and Wine going down on Sunday. That's Sunday. Big up to the HJ family. They're in town. They're putting on Soca and Wine once again. They also have their Big People Party happening as well on Sunday. So shout out to those guys who come into New York to do their thing as well. So you guys get ready for all these great things that's coming this weekend. You also have Sheldon Monday. Sheldon Monday. Big up to my boy OC Dread and the entire crew as they bring that for you guys as well. Sheldon Monday is nice. It's a nice event. I went one time and I enjoy myself. So get ready for that as well. And also, guys, don't forget, we have a launching going on for our truck in Guyana. Yeah, 2027. Get ready for that as well. We will be displaying some costumes. Yeah, that will be on our truck. Yeah, our bond. Hey, y'all know we want it to be real nice in Guyana. Our first time doing a truck in Guyana. We're looking forward for the support of the people in Guyana. So you guys get ready for that as well. A lot is happening in real time, and we want you all to be updated and know what's happening, okay? Big up to everyone who's involved in making sure everything is well organized for this weekend. Get ready. Make sure you guys get some rest and ready to have a nice time. But DJ Sean telling you, this is going to be a movie. Let me say epic. Yeah. Let me use the word there. Yeah, epic. Epic property. So gear yourself up and be ready to be entertained and have a good time. Okay? Now I have one of my special friend, man, a very good guy. We call him DJ Baggy in the house. You know me, I like to share my time. I like to, you know, support people who support me well. This is a soldier that's been around me for a very long time. I believe in him, and I think he's an awesome DJ. I want to give him some time today, all right? So I'm going to play one more for you guys, and I'm going to turn it over to DJ Baggy in the house. He's going to take it away. You guys keep it locked right here. And let me know his song, man. Y'all tell me, right? I think this is the third time on the radio. Yeah, but he bad like dog. And when you're bad, you got to come back, you know. And by the way, guys, I don't know if you guys are familiar. The guy I always talk about on my program, his name is DJ Mark. DJ Mark
This is a big man in the business for a long, long time. To me, he's one of the best when it comes to oldies music. He's one that I learned from years back, watching him play music and stuff like that. He will be joining us on the radio next week, Sunday. All right? Next week, Sunday? Yeah. So I want you to get ready for that. Not this week, so. Not this weekend. Wait, what I'm saying? No. Not Labor Day Sunday. No. The following week. Sorry, guys. I want you all to be ready for him. He will be filling in for me, DJ Mark. So look out for that guy right there. He's going to come and mash up the station for y'all, all right? Yeah. Look out for it, man. Can't

p.m. today. Baby Wayne is off. He will be joining us again very soon. I believe that's tomorrow. Yeah. Y'all keep it locked right here, okay? Mr. J, we'll take it over at 7.

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After this, I'm going to switch it up a little bit. Yeah, man. Don't forget, September 12th, yours truly, DJ Baggy birthday celebration. Studio 718. That's 922 Remsen Avenue in Brooklyn. So sexy. Yeah, man, come on early and enjoy.

If you're living in Brooklyn, you're listening in Brooklyn, from Brooklyn, take the party inside. It's raining outside. Yes. Let's continue the party inside.

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0: This is Sharia, and you're listening to my dad, DJ Blacka the Chemist. 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
4: That's right, the one to say good afternoon to all the jammers. Blessing, happy retro Sunday to you and the entire crew. Got a lock right now. I want to shout out to my brother DJ Baji, man. Big up yourself, Baji. Great vibes, man. Shout out to my brother DJ Sean. Retro Sunday team, DJ Steve. DJ Sean 2.0. DJ Baby Wayne. Mr. G. DJ Zess. As we move forward, jammers, on this retro Sunday. 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

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Easy, Mama C.

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1: 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Play.
2: One shot to brother DJ Impulse. Big up yourself, brother. Happy Sunday to you, the family. DJ Silva. DJ Badger, big up yourself once again, my brother. 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Always a good vibes. 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Happy Sunday.
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2: Tuna family. 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All right, Sherry, big up yourself. Happy Sunday.

Happy Sunday to you, Kim. Easy Regan, big up yourself one time, Regan. Blessed Sunday, all right, Sherry, big up. Once again, to all the jammers, we got a lock right now, near and far. Wherever you are, thank you guys for rocking and shooting the crew in Power Jam. You can be anywhere, listening to any radio station, doing anything in your life, and you should support us, man. We greatly appreciate each and every one of you guys, all right, jammers.

Man, big up to all the Jamalikes that got a lock right on early shift today. 4 p.m. to 7 p.m. followed by the Mr. General, the genius Mr. G. Retro Sunday continue right here. Easy Little Janelle. Happy Sunday to you. Thank you very much.

That's right, I'm mixing up here time. Today we got all the jams we got to lock right now. On this retro Sunday, hope you guys are doing good today. Celebrating the birthday today, want to say happy, blessed birthday to you, alright? Many, many more to come, health, strength, and prosperity. Whatever you're celebrating today, alright? Easy Kirchy, big up yourself, Azo, Gwen G.

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Happy Sunday to you, all right? Play it again for you, all right? Retro Sunday, I'm telling you. 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

0: Thanks for everybody taking time with the vibe today, man. 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
0: 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Easy Big Wayne, big up yourself, brother. 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
5: I'm going back someday. Come right.
4: Lady Madea. Easy Gloria. Thank you very much. And it must say, big up yourself, Linden Crew.

Anat Masi, big up yourself, my friend. GT Girl. Easy Denise, big up yourself one time, Denise. Easy Pamela. Easy Beverly. Easy Patricia, happy Sunday to you guys, all right? Thank you, guys. Shooting the Craven Power Jam, all right? Easy Mel, good afternoon to you, Mel. Thank you. With a thrill in my head, Easy Bess. Pill on my tongue, there's over nerves that on the 7-3 shift, pick up yourself one time, Bess. Happy Sunday to you, all right?

Easy Beverly one time. Big up yourself. Happy Sunday to you, Beverly. This time, shout out to your friend. Wishing her happy belated birthday. I don't believe in the belated birthdays. Happy birthday, all right? I need you so. Happy birthday to you, Beverly. Many, many more. Health strength. All that you wish for, Beverly. Big up your friend, all right?

0: Like I said, man, a kind of different kind of vibes, a different kind of mood. Today, big up to all the jams who got it locked right now. I'm telling y'all. The book of love will open up and let us in. I'm going to play some scare music for you guys today. I'm going to play some scare music to you guys today. It's all about Retro Sunday. Big up to all the jammers. Shout out to you and the entire family. Got it locked right now. Let me take it back to the islands right now. And later on, let's see where the vibe is going to take us. All right, Crimin Palmer Jam, Radio Station, Retro Sunday, DJ Blacker, DJ Sean, DJ Baji. You know the vibes go. Mr. G, DJ Baby Wayne, DJ Sean 2.0, DJ Steve, DJ Zest.
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1: Thou should not encourage no man to make love to you.
0: If you know this kind of vibe right here, man, this vibe was Foundation vibe back in the days. Set the trend way back when. Some mental, some ska music, some rock steady music. You know the vibe, man. 60s, 70s. Open your ears today, jammers, and prepare but to listen to some great music of yesteryears. Easy Ray Ray.
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This music was original. Foundation music, man, I'm telling you. Byron Lee and the Dragonaires, in case you didn't know. Easy DJ Quinn. Mature mixer, big up yourself, my brother. Happy Sunday to you and the family. Oh, yeah, man.

one of the best to do it back in the days, man. I'm telling you, Retro Sunday. Come on, jammers. Easy, Mama P. In your section, Mama P. Big up yourself. Happy Sunday to you, all right?

0: Happy Sunday to your mom, Sharon Foster. Big up yourself, all right? Easy Dexter.
1: Things that you said,
0: Gertie.
1: Now things to forget.
0: Easy Val, Easy Rake. Happy Sunday to you guys. How you guys are doing? Happy wedding 24th anniversary tomorrow. Easy Heather, Easy Rohan, the Maryland family. All the best wishes to you both, all right? Many more years of togetherness, health, prosperity,

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Love every single music, you know? But nothing but the old school music, man. Those are the best days. Every time you play it, every time you hear it, it's like for the first time. Trust me when I tell you, let me play that one for you, drummers. Hold on.

Easy Mel, big up yourself, Mel. 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Easy Latoya and our mom. Happy Sunday to you guys, all right? Easy Mama.

0: Royce the One, the Blue Buster from back in the days. 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But this is a Ska version, original.
1: Because I'll have you, I'll have to be to you, my bride.
0: Easy, Miss Jillian.

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That's where we actually started. No, it started with the ska music before we went into the reggae music. Bob Marley and the Wailers from back in the days, you know? Those were the Mentos version, the ska, rock steady. That's how it started, you know?

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Let me play another Bob Marley. Hold on. Let me play another one. Hold on. Let me play another Bob Marley and the Wailers. Hold on.

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1: Bob Marley back in the days with the Wailers, man.
2: Don't you look at me so smug.
1: Kimberly.
2: Say I'm going bad.
1: We know what I'm thinking, there, girl.
2: Who are you?
1: Happy Sunday to you. Easy Carter. What's going on, Ashley?
2: I know that I'm
1: going on, Mama P, sexy, you know.

way before UB40. Original vibes, original sounds. Caledonian, some back in the days, I'm telling you, man. Big up to all the jammers, like I said, we got a lock right now. Easy Desiree from Atlanta, Georgia. Big up yourself. We'll pull it up again for you, all right? Play it again. No problem, Desiree. Atlanta.

Happy birthday to you, Rick. 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All the best of health, strength, and happiness. Everything you wish for, my brother. Team Virgo. That's right, Jammers. My birthday's coming up Thursday. Giving thanks, man. To the Creator, to the Almighty, the Alpha, the Omega. Ever faithful, ever living, ever true. Almighty God.

give you guys some different kind of vibe today. I'm gonna slow it down later on. Give you guys some different kind of vibe on this Retro Sunday, alright? Don't touch these box too much on a regular. Don't touch this music too much on a regular, alright? But this is original of the original foundation music right there. Listening to Caribbean Power Jammer, this teacher. Once again, be to all the jammers. Shout out to you and the entire crew. Got it locked right now from near and far. Wherever you are, jammers, east, west, north, south, all round about. Happy Sunday. Thank you for rocking and tuning in. We're playing that one for you. Hold on, jammers. Hold on.

I don't think so, lady, but I don't know. 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Happy Sunday to you, all right? What's going on with you and the family, man? Happy Sunday to you guys, all right? Big up yourself. I hear you sing. Once again, big up to my brother, DJ Cranston. And the crew for pulling off a great vibes, man.

0: I've only heard that you've been hogging up a big monkey money.
1: Once again, we're told to jump, got the luck right now. On this retro Sunday, man, just feel like giving you guys some different kind of vibe today, man. Big up to all the jammers near and far, wherever you are, east, west, north, and south. Happy Sunday to you and the entire family. Thank you guys for rocking, shooting in with us right here in Caribbean Power Jam Radio Station. Much love and appreciation each and every time. And it must be something else. It wasn't me neither. I don't take blame for stuff like that neither, alright? Big up yourself, man. Big up to all the jammers. Got a lock right on. Like I said, it's all about Retro Sunday right there. The Chemist DJ Blacker working out on the wheels of steel, alright?

Big up to all the people. If you know, say you know about the real struggle in life. Know about the real hard time in life, alright? God, I got some people, you don't know anything about those stuff with barn with gold swoon in their mouth. They don't know about the struggle that people face in life. Let me play this one right here again. Hold on.

Easy Neville, big up yourself. Respect and manners, all right? Toronto family, what's going on? Shout out to all my Canadian, Quebec family. Ontario, what's going on?

gentlemen, a kind of vibe, right? Typical to all the jams. I got a lock right now. Cream and Power Jam Radio Station. DJ Black working out in the wheels of steel on this retro Sunday. 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

So I jam on some different kind of level music today. In an upful vibes mood today, man. It's all a retro Sunday. Graham Paul Jammer, the station, music of yesteryears. Guys are doing. Hope you guys are being safe and taking it easy, all right? Lady Grace, happy turn to you, Lady Grace. Big up yourself. Play some music, Jammers.

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0: 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Crippin' Power Jam on the Retro Sunday right here. How you feeling, jammers?

Sledgehammer's gonna bring the curtains down at 7 p.m. turn over to Mr. G. I'm just playing some of my favorites right now. That's what I'm doing. You guys some vibes, upward vibe today on this retro.

Thank you, ATL Wendy. I appreciate the love, man. Big up yourself, all right? G-Man, big up yourself. Sanja, big up yourself, man. Happy Sunday once again. Jammers, I'm just holding it down. Mythical genius, Mr. G, we coming up in a few. Retro Sunday continue right here. Big up yourself, Jammers. Much love and appreciation each and every time. Thanks for the love and support. Let me pray in Sanchez right here.

Be My Time right here. Turn over to the musical genius, Mr. G. Thank you for the love and support each and every time, Jammers. God bless. Have a safe one. Keep it locked. Mr. G up next right here, all right?

0: 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I'm listening to my dad, DJ Black at the Chemist.
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3: When last you went to a dance and heard some rub-a-dub or oldies? 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

0: For the best one-man band. Super A, Pinnacle, Stichy, Busta, Super Terry. 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
1: Sit down on the top, say sit down on it. 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
0: And alongside the legendary Daddy Elijah.
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2: 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The sound of us. This year, those sounds come together for one unforgettable night. Saturday, September 19th, live from Napa, Port of Spain, Trinidad and Tobago. One stage, one culture, one Caribbean experience. History will be heard. Get ready for the elite weekend experience. 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I've
3: 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Jammers, happy birthday to all those who are celebrating. 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Thank you for being a jammer. Thank you
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Saturday afternoon in Brooklyn, New York. This is your boy, Junior Billing, Retro Sunday. What's everybody doing today? And ready for the big Labor Day weekend? Race is over, man.

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